It's Becky Bueller finishing off our last set of music. We begin with Robin Rod McCory from a Rounder release from 1995. The dual record for the two brothers. We did a great version of Thanks a Lot. Alison Brown from the Best of the Vanguard Years from 2002. We heard a song called Chicken Road. And the Crop Dusters from here in Rhode Island, featuring Mike Krupp and many others from around these parts. We heard Till the Rivers All Run Dry. Actually, Jeff Horton doing the fine vocals on that one. We went to the Wilson Banjo Company from their 2024 Pine Castle release called Memory Lane. Heard a song called Holler. The latest from Molly Tuttle and Golden Highway. It's EP called Into the Wild on Nonesuch Records. Heard a song called Stranger Things. Alison Brown and Steve Martin with some vocal help from Tim O'Brien from Alison's On Banjo record from 2024 on her Compass label. A song called 5 Days Out and 2 Days Back. Appalachian Roadshow from a Billy Blue release called Jubilation. Heard a song called Della Jane's Heart. And finally, Becky Bueller from her Cover Story record on Compass Records from a couple of years back. That featured an all-woman cast. Help from Alison Brown and Molly Tuttle, Missy Raines and Sierra Hull. And it's not credited, but I believe that was Bronwyn Keith Hines playing the fine fiddle on that. Oh, it's now 8:31, so we are down to our final set. I want to thank Kathy for doing a bang-up job sitting in here, playing some great music for us and working the switches and the dials here. But let's get into our last set of music. We are going to hear something from the Del McCory Band. One more song to sort of celebrate the Kentucky Derby, which is happening tomorrow. All you horse fans out there, of course, bluegrass music has a lot of songs about horses, but we're going to hear a great one from the Del McCory Band.

Okay, that's going to about do it for this week's edition of the Bluegrass Breakdown. Again, I want to give a huge thank you to Kathy Kay for helping out here tonight. You'll be hearing more of her in the future. And she's doing a great job, I think, don't you? And we began that song with that set with one more song to celebrate the Kentucky Derby happening tomorrow. Del McCoury Band doing a song called Let an Old Racehorse Run. Dan Kaminsky from his latest release, Live from the Ryman, from 8-Track Entertainment, heard a song called Jezebel. Seldom Seen from their brand new record called Remains to Be Seen, from Smithsonian Folkways from earlier this year. We heard a song called Last of the Steam-Powered Trains. We went to the Steep Canyon Rangers. We heard them do a cover of a Bob Dylan song, Let Me Die in My Footsteps, from their 2018 release called Out in the Open on Ramshire Records. We went to Woody Platt after he had left the Steep Canyon Rangers, his solo project called Far Away With You. Heard a song called Toe the Line. Smell there from Del McCoury. And finally, we heard Jim Hurst from his latest from Pine Castle, a single from his forthcoming album, One More Lonesome Train. We heard a song called Southbound Train. And that's going to do it for tonight's Bluegrass Breakdown. I want to thank you for tuning in to take in our show. Here's some bluegrass music. We'll be back again next week to do it all again. Hope you can join us then. Until then, hope you all have a great week. Go out and hear some live music if you can. Be good to yourselves and be good to each other. And we'll talk to you in a week. Good night.

Good evening. You're listening to Delirium here on 90.3 WRIU, Kingston, Rhode Island.

And we've been listening to the first record by Borin and the Club of Gore. I actually don't know how to pronounce it in German. They're a German group. This is, I've been playing them for a long time. It's their first record, which I picked up last week in a really cool record store called Vertigo Music in Grand Rapids, Michigan. First time I've ever been to Grand Rapids. The best reason to go to Grand Rapids is to go to Vertigo Music. Although I'm sure I was just there for a day trip, staying with a friend in Lansing, so I'm sure there's other good things about it. I was there during the height of the wildfire smoke, and it was something out there. It was apocalyptic looking almost. Anyways, this is their first record. Came out in 1994. They would refine this sound in subsequent records and get a little bit more minimalistic, but it's pretty, they had kind of a fully fledged vision right out of the gate, I think. It's got that dark, noir vibe. I don't know how to categorize it, really. You're listening to 90.3 WRIU Kingston, Rhode Island. My name is Jim. The show is Delirium. I'm here just about every week from Friday from 9 p.m. to midnight, playing all sorts of eccentric, usually experimental sounds. Although I was not here last week, so I was away. So I'm in the middle of doing, well, this last hour was a reprieve from this, but I've been showcasing 3-inch CDs, of which I've amassed a little collection. Not a gigantic one, but I think a pretty cool collection. I mean, most people don't even have any 3-inch CDs. And I'm going to continue with that for a while. So there's a label that focused on the 3-inch CD as a format, Matomkin. It's a French label. I know I'm mispronouncing it. It looks like Matomkin, all right? They have some really cool releases. This is one of my favorites. It's a short one. It's only 11 and a half minutes. It is a piece called Weekend by Walter Ruttmann, who is a German film sound collage specialist who died in 1941. This is this piece called Weekend was recorded in 1930 in Berlin. Walter Ruttmann, 90.3 WRIU.

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0: And that is Lionel Marchetti, a composition called Mew. And that came out in 1993 on the Metomkin label. And before that, Michael Chion, also on the Metomkin label. And that was a track called Credo Mambo. Came out in 1992. And Walter Ruttmann at the top of the set with Weekend. That piece was recorded in 1930 and is put out on the Metomkin label. The Metomkin label has a kind of an emphasis on cinematic music concrete. I'm just noticing now that their packaging style replicates film stock. You're listening to Delirium 90.3 WRIU. I'm here for about another 15 minutes. My name is Jim, here every Friday. And continuing along in a similar vein, this is Jerome Nottinger with Gloria A. this is recorded also in 1992. And here it is.
1: C'est une panoplie faramineuse. Là, vous assistez à la guerre classique, massive, la plus fabuleuse que vous puissiez imaginer, la plus étonnante.

from Desert Storm forces were engaging targets in Kuwait and Iraq. President Bush will address the nation at 9 o'clock p.m. tonight from the Oval Office. I'll try to get you more as soon as we can. Thank you very much.

destination at 9 o'clock p.m. tonight from the Oval Office. I'll try to get you more as soon as we can. Thank you very much. Operation Desert Storm Forces, we're engaging targets in Kuwait and Iraq. President Bush will address the nation at 9 o'clock p.m. tonight from the Oval Office. I'll try to get you more as soon as we can. Thank you very much.

0: 2 hours ago, Allied Air Forces began an attack on military targets in Iraq and Kuwait. These attacks continue as I speak. Ground forces are not engaged. This conflict started August 2nd, when the dictator of Iraq invaded a small and helpless neighbor. Kuwait, a member of the Arab League and a member of the United Nations, was crushed. Its people brutalized. 5 months ago, Saddam Hussein started this cruel war against Kuwait. Tonight, the battle has been drawn.
1: The police American has had some of the parameters of the guard and the police. Mission confirmation is a commandant iranien. Elle compte devenir les premiers héros de guerre. 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

And this is Aline DeFilippis. We heard, this is a piece called Isn't Your God Ego? Came out in 1994. And before that, Jerome Nottinger with Gloria A. Also on the Matomkian label. Thanks for listening, folks. I'll be back next week playing all sorts of weird stuff again. The Eminence Front will be coming up in an hour or so. I have one more track to play. Actually, one more selection to play. So this is not on the Matomkian label. This is on Stall Tape. And this is BMB Con. A kind of weird project that I know very little about, except this one 3-inch CD that I have. It's curious stuff, and we're going to hear a track called Kicker, followed by some other tracks as well that'll take us right up until 12 o'clock. Thanks for listening. Good night.

Alice Coltrane with two tracks from Lord of Lords. We heard the title cut, Lord of Lords, and before that, Andromeda's Suffering. And that's a record that came out in 1972. Before that, a relatively new, I think it was this year, release by Gas. I forgot to look up what this means. Zauberberg is the name of it, and we heard the second track. That's one of the best Gas tracks I have ever heard. And then before that, we heard long set of ambient experimental stuff from Jim O'Rourke. We heard the fourth track of To Magnetize Money and Catch a Roving Eye. That's going to wrap up my show for this evening, folks. Thank you for listening. I'll be back next week, probably with something a little bit more fast-paced, I guess. Stay tuned for Eminence Front and Joe Rooney should be coming up in a couple of hours. And I'm going to leave you off with one more track. This is Martin Denny doing Stranger in Paradise from Quiet Village. Good night.

0: Y.U. Kingston.
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Yeah. Hey. Hey, maybe you should do something like this, huh? All right, that's good. Merci beaucoup. All right. Nice and easy does it, babe.

Thank you. Thank you. Now then. Well, you guessed it right. Right now, we'd like to do something new for you, actually. It's about four pieces that we put together. A sort of a medley. Three of them are on our new album, Sheer Heart Attack. Thank you. Which is now racing up the charts, thanks to you.

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And welcome to another edition of After Hours with Zeminis here at WRIU. As we hit the 1 o'clock hour. And this is WRIU Kingston, 90.3 FM. Be with you for the next 4 hours. I know, another short one. Sorry about that. This work can get in the way of music. But hey, we got a great show planned for you. Going back to 1976 tonight, our 50-50 show. And, man, I couldn't believe the amount of great tunes. Just in this week, you know, back in 76, July. Incredible. So I know you're going to enjoy that. I've got a Possum Blues for you at 4:30 with Pete Hamill. A vinyl spotlight album featuring ELO tonight. Wonderful album from them. And a very, very, very, may I stress, very, very special Gumby Loves Jazz segment tonight with none other than our special guest host, Maggie Chang, taking over as the professor's actually on vacation. Well deserved, by the way. So Maggie will be running that tonight, and she's got a phenomenal set of jazz. So please stay tuned for that at 1:30. 101, and you know how we always start the show out. I'm going to do a song for the M&M boys. In fact, I got a twofer, because we do have Mark and Matt. This was a request, by the way, from Mark. And finally got it on. He's been requesting this for about 6 months. And he finally broke me down. So we're going to send this out to Mark and Matt, of course. I'm not sure if Colleen's with us, but yeah. We're going to do that right now as we start out our Saturday evening. Well, Friday evening, Saturday morning with you here at the WRIU. Glad to have you. Going to have another great time, and stick with us if you can. So a little Sticks for the boys out there tonight here at After Hours with His Eminence.

Hey, there you go. But I got one more song I wanted to play before we hit our special Gumby Loves Jazz tonight with our guest hostess with the mostest. Maggie Chang was kind enough to step up to the plate and hit one out of the park, as far as I'm concerned, with our Gumby Loves Jazz segment tonight. The professor's on vacation, so Maggie's stepping in, and we got some Eddie Harris coming up, Quincy Jones. Have you ever heard of Kool & the Gang on a jazz segment? Well, you will tonight. Stay tuned, and more. But I want to send out a song. Our album tonight, as I mentioned earlier, is going to be from ELO. But I actually have an ELO song I wanted to get on tonight that's actually in our somewhere in the top 50. And I'm going to play it now because that's what we do here. And I want to send it out to a couple of special people. First off, our dear friend Karen in Aurora, Illinois, checking in tonight. And she's not feeling well. And I can only hope that maybe the vibes from the Eminence Front Radio crowd and the music will help her out tonight. Karen, man, I'm very sorry to hear this. Hoping you're feeling better soon. And sending it out to her. And I am going to send it out to Colleen, because she's actually working today in a little bit. And I don't know how long she'll be with us, but I've actually got to leave here and go right to work. So isn't this going to be a fun day? So, yeah. Here you go, ladies. Karen, hope you're feeling better. And Colleen, I know you'll feel better when you get in and out of there. But, yeah, here's a little ELO for you guys. And we're going to keep this going. And then we'll go into our jazz with Maggie. So here you go. I got time for this one anyways. So little showdown here from the boys and girls of ELO.

There you go. A little showdown for you. Well, for Karen and Colleen out there. And, yeah, 128. And, again, I can't thank Maggie enough for stepping up tonight and helping us out as the professor enjoys some well-deserved time off. Yeah, she's got a great set of jazz, man. I'm been chomping at the bit waiting to get this on. And we are going to start right now with the one and only electrifying Eddie Harris. Starting with a little listen here as we keep this ball rolling on After Hours with His Eminence, Mad Dog Mooney with you. And, yeah. So sit back, relax. We've got you covered for the next 3.5 hours as we suck the coffee down all night long here. Got to get that buzz going. So here you go. Maggie Chang with our Gumby Loves Jazz segment tonight. Eddie Harris with Listen Here, only at WRIU Kingston 90.3 FM.

Well, there you go. What an incredible set of jazz. Wow. Maggie, I can't thank you enough. KC and the Sunshine Band? That's a first. Killer. That's great. And, it started way back with the little Eddie Harris, electric Eddie Harris, doing Listen Here. And then after that, we had Quincy Jones with the Summer in the City. Maggie was able to even get a couple of summer songs in for us. How's that? In fact, we got to get a summer show going soon. Ah, yes. And after that, we had KC and the Sunshine Band with Summer Madness. Mr. Magic from Grover Washington Jr. And wrapped it up with a little George Benson doing Gimme the Night. And besides providing us with perfect jazz, the girl times it out perfectly. 2 a.m. here. Great job, Maggie. 2 a.m. And, there you go. Oh, man, that was a great set of jazz. Thank you so much. And, hey, I just want to let you know, I don't know, obviously a lot of our listening audience is nowhere near Kingston, Rhode Island. I get it. But we've got the folk festival going on right now this weekend over here in Newport at the Fort Adams. Sold out all 3 days, Friday, Saturday, Sunday. Sells out every year. This thing sells out like within 2 days. It's crazy. And I'll tell you, we are going to have... Yesterday was absolutely beautiful, and the weekend is going to be beautiful also. So the folk gods are shining down on the folk festival this week. And couldn't be happier, because they've got some great talent there. So if you are within the area, check it out. It's probably going to be tough. It's all sold out, but... who knows? I'm sure there's people scalping tickets somewhere around there. It'd be like the Major. You get in somehow. I don't know how he does it sometimes, but he does. And there you go. 2 o'clock. So thanks again. I believe the professor will be back next week. He better. We miss him. We're very fortunate to have people like Maggie and Gary. Gary Sorin down there in Florida fills in. So we are very fortunate. Got some great jazz aficionados out there. Thank you, Mag. In fact, if you want to go on my Facebook page, Joe Mooney, actually got a picture of the Mad Dog with Maggie hosting tonight's show. So check it out. And we're going to get back to the music here with a little ELO. In fact, this album is going to be spotlighted pretty soon, a few months, but came out October 1976, turning 50 years old from Electric Light Orchestra. It was their sixth studio album, and a big one, as always. That's what we play here, all the big guys. And it was a global success, reached multi-platinum, I don't know how many times. I can find out for you. Oh, hey, and I just wanted to go over. We played a little Blackfield for our dear friend Chris down there in Tennessee. He loves them. We did Once and Hello. And we actually threw in one from Steve Wilson's band. He was in Blackfield also. But Porcupine Tree with the She's Moved On. So I just wanted to throw that on there for you. Back to the ELO. Let me see if I can find out here. The album sold 5 million copies worldwide. And that was just within its first year of release. I had some big singles off of it. I'm sure you remember Living Thing, Do Ya, Rock Aria, and Telephone Line, to name a few of them. So I'm telling you, you're going to enjoy this album immensely. Hit number 5 on the U.S. Billboard charts, hit number 6 on the U.K. Billboard charts, and number 1 in your hearts in Canada, where it made on their top album set, it made number 1.
And in the United States, was double platinum. UK, double platinum. And Canada, three times platinum. So, a lot of Canadians with this album. And we're going to start it out right now. So, here you go. Little ELO for you right here, right now on After Hours with His Eminence only. And I mean only on WRIU Kingston, 90.3 FM.

There you have it. Yellow. Electric Light Orchestra. Their sixth studio album. Released back in 1976, October. Wow. And, yeah, was it a new world record? And it was for them. Like I mentioned earlier, it sold over 5 million copies in its first year. And, yeah, big, big album for them. Hope you enjoyed it. I did. Had the headphones on for a couple of songs there. It started out with side one. Tightrope, Telephone Line, Rock Aria, Mission, A World Record. And side two was So Fine, Living Thing, Above the Clouds, Do Ya. And going out to our dear friend Jim Sells, our warm-up DJ. That's his fave. And wrapped it up with the Shangri-La. Well, we didn't wrap it up. We had Shangri-La. Well, we did wrap it up with Shangri-La, but I kind of screwed up and played a one that was going to be on after that, before that. So we did a previously unreleased song from ELO, Surrender. So there you have it. What an awesome, awesome album. And again, I hope you enjoyed. That's what we do here. Put on some great vinyl for you that you can just sit back, relax, and listen to without interruption or commercial. And yeah, that's what we do. And a quick shout out and wishing a wonderful and happy Aloha Friday to all our dear friends on the Big Island of Kona. We got the Hawaiian Angels, of course, Kathy, Sifu, and Deanna, and our fearless leader, Kona, Randall, everyone out there. Good evening and Aloha Friday. Thanks for stopping by. Hope you enjoy the show. We've got our dynamic duo down there in New Mexico, Mr. Ron Lipton and the Major, Major Mark. And, yeah, hopefully Karen's feeling better with all the good vibes and the cool music. So, okay, yeah, you know what? 2:45 and again, I have to leave early. I apologize. I've got to be in the work early, so got to leave around 5 after 5 or so. So why don't we do a little Beatle thing now so I don't screw them over. And we'll do that segment right now. We got 15 minutes. Yeah, so let's do that, okay? How about a little Big Bank Beatles segment for you at 3:15 instead of 5 o'clock. So here you go. Yeah. And we took these from an album that I know you all enjoyed and had as growing up. Magical Mystery.

Well, there you go. A little Big Bang Beatles segment. Yeah, I know. I know. It's not the end of the show. Playing a little early so we can get it in because I have to leave early from work. Right. But, yeah, that was it. We took it from the Magical Mystery Tour. And we did the title track, Magical Mystery Tour. Your mother should know. Hello, good boy. And baby, you're a rich man. There you go. And I got to tell you, I haven't gotten this much feedback on an album in a long, long time. But the ELO went over incredibly well. In fact, the piano man even, I think he probably got up special. Normally checks in a little later, but he wasn't missing this. He is the, got to be one of our biggest, if not the biggest ELO fan. I know Maggie's out there and Jim and everybody else. But the piano man, I don't know how many times he's seen him. In fact, he's kicking himself in the ass for missing him. They were in Boston not too long ago, and he missed him. In fact, I got to talk to the piano man the other day. I was fortunate enough to, where I work, one of my college buddies stopped in. And I mean, I haven't seen this dude in years. And he looks at me, he's like, wow, you look like Joe Mooney. It's like, what? Well, isn't that strange? Oh, but yeah, it was nice catching up with him. It was great. So I had to call the piano man and let him know. And yeah, it's nice when you touch base with friends that you've, well, in Steve's case, the piano man, I've known him for about 60 years. So yeah, but it was nice. And, yeah, that album, I gotta say, went over well. Not a bad, if there was a bad song you didn't like on that album, give me a buzz here, will you? 1-401-792-9030. Let me know which one you didn't like. And I'm sure you'll love them all. But, yeah, great having you, Piano Man. Thanks for stopping by, bro. And, right on the bouton tonight. It's 3 a.m., and we're putting After Hours with Azeminence to bed. And opening up the door for the Mad Dog. Eminence Front Radio starting. Yeah. Got about a couple of hours. So we're gonna do the best we can. As always. And that's what it's all about. Getting you some great music to start your weekend out. And it is going to be beautiful here. As I mentioned earlier, the Folk Festival's going on. I'm going to, you know what? Well, we're doing this first set here. I'm going to go on the website and grab some names for you, some of the people that are playing here. So just to entice you, maybe you can hop on a jet and head over. But nah, I doubt that. But yeah, we're going to start it out. And, jeez, you know, always love to start with a good rock and kick-ass song. And we've got one to start us out tonight. It was number, where are we, baby? Oh, yeah, number 44 this week on our top 50 from 1976 this week. And, yeah, it was from these, well, they don't even need any introduction. Here we go. Welcome, Eminence Front Radio, coming at you. Little Thin Lizzy.

And there you go. Our first look at some of the top 50 from 1976, baby. This week, 25th of July, back in 1976, coming at you. Started out with the Thin Lizzy from the with the Boys of Back in Town was number 44. And then we had Boss Gags with the Lowdown. That was number 36. And we had a little Chicago with Another Rainy Day in New York City. Number 32, War with Summer. A lot of summer stuff coming up. I like that. Number 30, Brothers Johnson with I'll Be Good to You at number 28. And wrapped it up a little Tavares with the Heaven Must Be Missing an Angel. And, So there you go, number 27. And 331, this is WRIU Kingston, 90.3 FM, with Maggie and the Moondog today. And, we've still got another hour and a half or so to go, and lots more music from 76. And we've got our Possum Blues, don't forget that, Pete Hamill. He's not on vacation. He'll be here with us. And who knows what else. So, just got off the phone with the Phil Meister. I finally got to start reading his book he sent me. What a nice, great book, too. Nice read. Had fun. It was a quiet Sunday morning. I was off and was at the Palatial Estate with a iced coffee and a book. I sat down and just read for a while. It was very enjoyable. Does not happen too often. So, thank you, Phil. Appreciate it. And working on another one. So, man, music to my ears. And, we're gonna keep this racket going, though, tonight. Like I said, we got a Possum Blues at 4:30. And more music coming for you now. In fact, we're going to be hitting you with the number 24 song. Let me clear this stuff out of here. The number 24 song this week in the U.S. of A. And big song, big group, and well-received. This one is going to be moving up the charts, as we say. So I'm sure you'll hear it next month when we do our 50-50. But, here's a little Fleetwood Mac for you. Say you love me, please.

I called you here today for a bit of bad news. I won't be able to see you anymore because of my obligations and the ties that you have. We've been meeting here every day. And since this is our last day together, I want to hold you just one more time. When you turn and walk away, don't look back. I want to remember you just like this. Let's just kiss.

And there you go, more from our top 50 years ago. And, yeah, started out with a little Fleetwood Mac. Say You Love Me, please. Aerosmith with Last Child. Wild Cherry would play that funky music. Gonna funk you up tonight, huh? Peter Frampton with Baby, I Love Your Way. England Dan and John Ford Cody with I'd Really Love to See You Tonight. Lou Rawls with You'll Never Find Another. A lot of love going on this set. I didn't realize that. And Manhattans with their wonderful song, Kiss and Say Goodbye. Yeah. And there you go. Coming up and, 4 a.m. already. Wow. Flying by, just got off the phone with our warm-up DJ there, Jim Sells. And, I always enjoy it because mostly all we do is talk sports. And our local team here, the Red Sox, are doing so well now after stinking up. At least I got a lot of sleep when they started the season. They suck so bad. And now they're playing so good, you can't go to sleep. You're like, oh, I got to watch the Sox tonight. Christ, so. But yeah, good news. It's happy in Bean Town, as they say. But the 4 o'clock, I want to try to get most of this music in before we leave tonight. I will not be here next week. Going to be a best of, and it won't be because of the computer. Actually, a grandson's birthday, and they rented an Airbnb, I don't know, somewhere up in New Hampshire, I don't know. So, we'll be out of the office, as they say, but it'll be a best of. And I hope you can, if you get some time, check it out. Who knows? But we will be back, and I'm telling you, it's been a long time in the making. But we're finally going to be starting out the month of August with a pop music show. It's going to be big. In fact, I'll probably need that week off to recuperate and get ready. So that'll be, I believe. And there's 5 Saturdays in August, so we will have the big man in next month. Looking forward to that. Elvis Rothbaum's show will be coming up next month. And we're going to be doing, of course, our albums turning 50 years old. One of the weeks there. So August is going to be jacked, as usual. So looking forward to that. But let's go. Where are we going? Let's find out. We've got the... We're going to be starting out with a little... we got the Bee Gees coming up, Wings coming up, Starbuck coming up, Gary Wright coming up. So lots going on. Let's get it done before we have to go. More music right here on Eminence Run Radio. Yeah.

fact, this song was number 5 this week. Number 5. And on the charts, starting right now with the... Yeah, you know what? It probably wouldn't be a bad idea. You should be dancing right about now.

And that about wraps up our top 50 from 50 years ago. We had the Bee Gees with You Should Be Dancing, Starbuck. Going out to our dear friend Maggie. Did such a great job today. A Moonlight Feels Right. What a great tune. I got to tell you, this week had so many incredible hits on the charts. It was just incredible. Paul McCartney and Wings with Let Him In. Orleans, Stillwell One. Gary Wright, Love Is Alive. All these songs. And we didn't play the number one song yet. And that's why I'm cutting in quick. We're going to do that right now. In fact, this doesn't happen too often. In fact, I was trying to rack my brain, what's left of it. I don't remember the last time we had the number one song in the UK be the same as the number one song in the US, but it happened this week in 76. And so we're going to play it right now. And a quick shout out to our dear friend Ernie Singer. Yeah, I'm sure he's already noticed, but a lot of our bump music tonight was actually from the ELO album, New World Record. They had a bunch of instrumentals, and we figured while we were playing the regular songs, well, might as well play some of the instrumentals too to help it out. So I hope you enjoyed, Ern, and thanks as always for all the great stuff. So we're going to go right now to the number one song. In the UK and the US. That's amazing. And I hope you enjoy. We'll be right back after it. Pete's here setting up for the Possum Blues, so we're going to be cranking that out in about 4 minutes and 28 seconds as we give you the number one song in the UK and the US from Elton John. Please don't go breaking my heart.

0: Yeah, there you go.
1: Number one in the UK and the US. From Sir Elton John and Kiki D. Doing Don't Go Breaking My Heart. And that wraps it up. 4:30 right on the bouton there. Nice. And I'm going to clear it out here for Pete Hamill to take over. Hit the buffet table. And who knows? So I give you our Possum Blues. Only place you're going to get it is right here, baby. Every Saturday morning at around 4:30. And yeah, your morning fix of blues. Starting it out today with this morning with the little Keb Mo and Taj Mahal doing Don't Throw It Away. Right here, WRIU Kingston 90.3 FM.

Yeah, nice. And I'm going to clear it out here for Pete Hamill to take over. Hit the buffet table, and who knows? So I give you our Possum Blues. Only place you're going to get it is right here, baby, every Saturday morning at around 4:30. And, yeah, your morning fix of blues. Starting it out today with this morning with the little Keb Mo and Taj Mahal doing Don't Throw It Away. Right here, WRIU Kingston 90.3 FM.

This morning I woke up this morning. Yes, poor lightning, show us, please.

And there you go. A little Possum Blues with Pete Hamill, the Baron of the Blues, every Saturday morning here around 4:30. It is now 4:48. And, yeah, I got to wrap it up, folks. Damn. But, yeah, we started out with a little Don't Throw It Away from Keb Mo and Taj Mahal. Satan and Adam. Ain't Nobody Better Than Nobody. And then we had a little Eric Bibb with Blues Funky Like That. And we wrapped it up a little Lightning Hopkins. Nothing wrong with that. Woke up this morning. I'm glad we did. Hope you had a good time. We're going to hit you up, of course, with our Fly My Pretties with our turnaround song as we turn it over to the morning DJs here at WRIU. Had a great time as always. Thanks so much for all the phone calls and all the kind words and all the help as always. We won't be back next week. As I mentioned earlier, I'll be out of town, but we'll have a best of show and we will be coming back with full force on August 8th with a incredible lineup for you for the month of August. So stay tuned for more on that. But yeah, here we go. I'll leave you with a little Fly My Pretties turnaround right here. WRIU Kingston, what you've been listening to. And you've been listening to Eminence Front Radio and went After Hours with His Eminence all night. And yeah, I'm so glad you did. Thanks for spending a little time with us. Or if you spent the whole show with us, as some people do. Thank you very much. And I got to thank a special thanks to, of course, our warm-up DJ, Jim Sells. And guest hostess tonight with me, Maggie Chang. Cranking out the jazz for us. So, yeah, Mad Dog and Maggie back together again. yeah, let me get some Fly My Pretties on now before this thing flies apart. yeah, hasta la vista, huh? We'll see you next week. See what happens. You get so used to saying, see you in a couple of weeks, babe. Enjoy.

You know, we haven't had a chance to have any Spock's beard the last couple of weeks, but we're going to do it tonight, this morning, whatever. Just to send you up in a perfect mood. Little Spock's beard. One of my faves. And Submerged. 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

And that wraps up our Big Bang Beatles segment for this evening. From the, in my humble opinion, the best solo album from any of the Beatles projects by George Harrison, All Things Must Pass. Great, great album. We played Let It Down, Hear Me Lord, and Run of the Mill there for you. How's that? 5:15, next week's show is going to be a look at the San Francisco sound from the 60s and 70s. Man, that was a happening place. In fact, the major mentioned he was living down that way, Haight-Ashbury Way. I think for maybe a year, he said. But missed the sun. Not much sun there in San Francisco, I guess. But the, a lot of great bands. Steve Miller, Santana. I mean, you're looking at Moby Grape. Of course, Grateful Dead. Jefferson Airplane. Man, going to be a lot of great music on next week's show. Quick Solar Messenger Service. Just to name a few. So that's what we'll be doing next week here on Eminence Front Radio. Hope you can tune in. Don't forget, we're going to have Creedence Clearwater for our live concert series from Royal Albert Hall. Thanks to the Phil Meister. And thank you all. Appreciate the calls and the messages. I had a blast as always. I hope you enjoyed this look at Bobby Keys and what this man did. Boy, I'll tell you, what a sax player extraordinaire. And who knows, we might even have a part two. You never know. But for now, we're going to get out of here. We're going to do our little turnaround. Love you, Ford. And that'll be it. Have a great weekend. And be safe. Want to see you back here next week on WRIU Kingston 90.3 FM. Thanks so much to everybody for the help.

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The show's kind of pre-recorded. But, hey, what the hell? Give them a buzz. Tell them Mad Dog Mooney and the boys and girls here at Eminence Front Radio said hi. See you next week. Ciao.

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The show's kind of pre-recorded. But, hey, what the hell? 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Tell them Mad Dog Mooney in the

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And the award-winning 1 o'clock radio at 6 with Cyber and Johnny D. They'll be in studio. The show's kind of pre-recorded. But, hey, what the hell? Give them a buzz. Tell them Mad Dog Mooney and the boys and girls here at Eminence Front Radio said hi. See you next week. Ciao.

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This is a song we've never played before, so first time in Texas. By the way, if anyone finds that notebook that was pinched from our hotel room, I would I'll be very, very, very, very, very happy. Right, this is for any of the Irish here, right? Oh, Paris, yes, there are bad. Stolen the magic.

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5: 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They just gone out.
6: White lightning, this is ground beef control. Do you read me? Over.
7: I read only good books. Over.
8: Maxwell Smart, Agent 86.
9: 86, report to headquarters immediately.
10: Have one of mine.
11: Good morning.
12: We're on.
11: Cyber Larson says good morning to you.
12: And His Eminence.
11: Good week.
12: Yo, excellent week. Yeah, of course.
11: Yeah.
12: Yeah. Beautiful sunrise this morning.
11: Oh, did you see that coming down this road? The little fog patch just over.
12: I almost stopped to take a picture. Yeah. I was like, wow, that's incredible.
11: Yeah.
12: It's incredible. Yeah. And Jack, our Quahog buddy, he's already out on the bay and said he got beautiful pictures of the sunrise this morning. So.
11: I can imagine,
12: Good morning to all our NBQA brothers.
11: Exactly.
12: I'm sure this is their time of season, that's for sure.
11: What is our background music today?
12: Jimmy Thackeray.
11: Wow.
12: Yep, a whole bunch of guitar instrumentals. He put out a CD, and it is fabulous.
11: Cool.
12: So I figured I'd share it with everybody today.
11: Yeah.
12: So.
11: We are doing a kind of, I hope everybody enjoyed the show last week, but.
12: I didn't.
11: we didn't. And, you know, I have no record. I have some record of what was played and what wasn't.
12: I forgot it all.
11: Well, I was able to look at the, when I connected my phone to my computer at home, it showed what songs were played on that, so I used that as the basis, but...
12: Did it show that some were played like three dimes, or...
11: what happened is the studio computer... The computer itself was working fine, but it wasn't sending the sound
12: out.
11: And and at first we had the echo thing going. So I checked some wires, and there were a few loose ones, and that straightened out the microphones.
12: Right,
11: killed the computer, whatever it was. And the head of the specialty programming, Bill Parker.
12: He's the man.
11: He is.
12: Him and Duffy.
11: Yep. And not only did he fix it, but he sent me instructions.
12: Wow.
11: On what to do if it ever happens again.
12: That's great.
11: Yeah.
12: So we should be able to rock and roll today.
11: Well, we'll know in a couple of minutes, won't we? So basically we ran the show from my phone.
12: Right.
11: And it was tough trying to pick the order because, it's a touch phone, and every time that I went to pick the next song or cue it up,
12: right,
11: it would switch to that song.
12: I know.
11: And then it was just, you know, it was...
12: It was a long morning.
11: Yeah. We tried to make it as pleasant for... our listening crowd, but we were, you know, tearing our hair out.
12: Speak for yourself.
11: Well, yeah, okay. Well, I pulled some out for you.
12: Thank you.
11: Of
12: course, I don't have much of a mustache left. But.
11: So anyway, today we're going to do like an alternative 4th of July celebration. Mm-hmm. You know, there was a lot of music that I wanted to put on that I didn't get a chance to put on. And so we're going to play a number of songs that you probably haven't heard as you know, Independence Day songs, but I think it will be very, very enjoyable.
12: I know it will. Hopefully everybody will enjoy it. In fact, we've already gotten calls and we've already gotten requests. Our good friend Lionel's out on the island today, Block Island, visiting his favorite spot, Persephone's.
11: Yeah, I can't even pronounce
12: it. Yeah, I think it's that's how you say it.
11: Yeah.
12: Persephone, something like that.
11: Yeah.
12: But, yeah, and in fact, he has a request for this morning, which we'll get to later.
11: Mm-hmm.
12: Our good friend Craig's already on the road.
11: Yes, he is.
12: Good luck to him on his journeys. Hopefully he's
11: able to
12: listen.
11: I've given him a very complicated task to do while he's driving, so.
12: Well, we'll see if he is, if he's listening.
11: Yeah.
12: I'm sure he'll chime in.
11: And,
12: we got some great. Oh, well, the pre-show, we started out with Barefoot and by the Swingin' Medallions.
11: That was a great pre-show, by the way.
12: Oh, thank you.
11: Yeah.
12: Appreciate it. But yeah, we started out with Barefootin'. Then we went to Count Me In by Gary Lewis and the Playboys. Kind of a 65 theme today. That was from 65. Take Good Care of My Baby by Bobby V from 61. You Baby by the Ronettes. I love the Ronettes.
11: Mm-hmm.
12: Back in My Arms Again by the Supremes, 65.
11: Yeah.
12: Surf City, one of your favorites. In fact, you actually get to see these guys, Jan and Dean.
11: Yeah.
12: That was from 63. Seventh Son by Johnny Rivers, 65. And we finished up with both of our favorite band. Paul Revere and the Raiders did Steppin' Out, again from 65.
11: Yeah.
12: So that was our pre-show, our backseat memories this morning. Hopefully it brought back some memories for you.
11: Yeah, we'll... So we're going to start out today with The Grateful Dead and
12: wow.
11: U.S. Blues.

0: Yes.
1: We're men.
0: Men, men, men, men, men.
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10: And his father was the first man to stuff spaghetti with bicarbonate of soda, thus forcing and curing indigestion at the same time.
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10: 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All for one. 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
12: 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Cyber Larson, just hanging around, acting stupid, and trying to figure out a way to get paid for it.
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16: Do you expect me to talk? 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
17: 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I want the kids in bed by 9, I want the dog fed, the yard watered, and the gate locked. And get a note to the milkman. No more cheese.
5: My ears are killing me. They've just gone out. Please.
18: Elvis has left the building.
19: And we are back. It is 7:02. You're listening to WRIU Kingston. Our phone numbers here are 792-9030 or 888-303-9748. And had a long set there, but it was good. Did a few requests.
20: We did.
19: We started out with U.S. Blues by the Grateful Dead. That was the album that they formed their own record label. They were one of the first groups to really manage their music.
20: Right.
19: And after that, we did Crack the Skies song, Lost in America. Then for Jack Kohauger, we played Jesse by Carly Simon. And then for our dear friend, Lionel, who
20: also corrected me, it's Persephone's.
19: Persephone. Well, I'm never going to be able to pronounce it. So
20: Persephone's, that's where he is.
19: He's, I understand, standing out in front in a clown outfit with flags.
20: No, the
19: waving.
20: Picture I saw, he was looking off some deck, a beautiful view. So.
19: Oh, okay.
20: Yeah. But that was his song, The Rose.
19: The Rose by Bette Midler.
20: Yep.
19: And then we did Elected by Alice Cooper, a live version of it, which was supposed to be on the show last week. And then we played an American song by Linda Ronstadt and the Nitty Gritty Dirt Band. Mm-hmm. Then we did This America by Shocking Blue. And what was this hit they had?
20: Venus.
19: Venus, yeah. They actually had a lot of good cuts on that album that came out.
20: Mm-hmm.
19: Then we did an instrumental by Wigwam, For America. And that brings us up to now.
20: Right now. And a shout out to our good friend and fellow DJ, James from Jamestown.
19: James called.
20: Glad to have him on board.
19: Yep.
20: Does a great show on Wednesday mornings.
19: From 8 to 10.
20: Yeah, a lot of jazz. Great. He goes, I'll tell you, he goes to so many concerts. It's incredible. The amount of stuff he's seen is just incredible. In fact, he put on a great event this past summer, Rhode Island Beach Boogie Day. So
19: I saw that, yeah.
20: Stay tuned. He's working on another one. So.
19: Oh, really?
20: Oh, yeah. He's got some stuff in the work, but...
19: Yeah, no.
20: Thanks for listening. And our good friend Jake is listening already.
19: Jacques?
20: Yep, he's down in the coffee like there's no tomorrow, and he's listening, so.
19: Down in the coffee?
20: Downing, drinking a
19: oh,
20: lot.
19: Oh, downing
20: of, yeah.
19: coffee.
20: Yeah,
19: and Jake, we have to talk to you about a proposal.
20: Oh.
19: And
20: he's already married. He's got a beautiful wife, Anita. So
19: not that kind of proposal.
20: Okay.
19: No,
20: right.
19: No.
20: Okay.
19: No, we are one of our side projects is an internet radio station.
20: Uh-huh.
19: And I've probably spent easily 80 hours to 120 hours working on it,
20: mm-hmm.
19: getting all the stuff prepped and testing different software. And I think I've picked the software, and we're going to start doing a trial broadcast in the next couple of weeks.
20: All right.
19: And we're going to do some, to begin with, we're going to do some free advertising for people like Jake and and Patty's Grooming and
20: nice.
19: Things like that. So
20: very good.
19: So that should be very, very much fun.
20: Looking forward to it. And a shout out to our, speaking of Patty's, girl from Pawtucket, Pat's listening.
19: Your Pat.
20: That's right. She's listening online, so come and join her.
19: Yep.
20: You can stream us or keep it locked on 90.3 FM, WRIU, 6 to 9.
19: Absolutely.
20: We got some great music to finish up there. We got the Lost Blues Cruise tapes.
19: We certainly do.
20: We found them, and we've got another segment of it coming up soon.
19: About a half
20: hour.
19: And we have
20: a great Festivus.
19: Festivus
20: live,
19: for the rest of us.
20: A nice live Festivus today.
19: And
20: should we tease the group?
19: Well, we're going to start it in a minute.
20: Oh, here we go.
19: It's going to be the Kinks.
20: Oh.
19: And this is later Kinks as far as the recording. It's from an album called To the Bone.
20: Mm-hmm.
19: Probably one of the better live sets. They did a live thing early on, like in 68 or 69, but this, I think, really captures
20: it. This will ring your bell.
19: If your bell needs ringing. Doesn't need any ringing,
20: you ain't going to ring it.
19: No.
20: Oh, and thanks to Lionel for our new monikers also. We're the Rock Doctors and the Bosses of Badass. Now,
19: I like the Bosses of Badass.
20: Yeah, man, and we've really come up in this station, huh?
19: I've been working on
20: The Doctors of Dementia.
19: Doctor, I didn't see that one.
20: You just made that up.
19: Okay. I don't know if any of you ever put this together, but I've been watching a marathon of Seinfeld episodes. And although the two of us have known this all along, we are Jerry and George.
20: Oh, yeah. Yeah. More or less.
19: And it was...
20: And a little Kramer thrown in.
19: Oh, yeah. Yeah. Yeah. That's more like when I fall or bump into a wall or something. Mm-hmm. But, yeah. And... I was talking to His Eminence this week, and he made this comment just before we hung up. And then I was watching Seinfeld, and George, word for word, made the same comment.
20: Yeah. So. He took a lot of my material.
19: Oh, gosh. Well, it is 7:09, and we are going to play... some Kinks. Let me see if I can get this to do what I want it to do, which very rarely happens.
20: Let's hope.
19: You know, and great thanks go out to
20: Bill.
19: Bill for...
20: Thank you very much.
19: ...fixing it. We're going to start off this live...
20: Festivus.
19: 1 o'clock radio Festivus for the rest of us.
20: Mm-hmm. Let's do it.
19: We're going to start out with Come Dancing.

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Hi, this is Al Costa, better known as Brill, your leader in the Blues Cruise. 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

my daddy from Georgia. 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Mm-hmm. Pass me that. 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

time. 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Yeah, take me back. Yeah, I won't do nothing to blow your mind. Yeah, I'll do all the cooking and the cleaning too.

0: And that was today's Blues Cruise.
1: I don't think we've ever gotten that many calls about the Blues Cruise before.
0: I know.
1: A lot of people wondering what the heck that stuff was, boy. They enjoyed it, huh?
0: Yes, they did.
1: Wow.
0: We started, this is volume XCVI.
1: I.
0: Yeah. I like it when there's two eyes.
1: Well, that's what I was going to say. This is more of a pirate Blues Cruise.
0: In what sense?
1: One eye. The other.
0: Do I have to wear a puffy shirt?
1: No.
0: I don't want to be a pirate. We started off with Roof Man by Steve Johnson. Then it was Tomorrow by Jimmy McCracken, and I'm Not Here.
1: I don't care.
0: And Irma Thomas. Then Stackley Blues by Stephen James. That was the one that we got a number of phone calls on.
1: Yeah, and our good friend Gannon from Pawtucket there, he said it made his day playing that.
0: Like, yeah.
1: Wow, I mean, these guys really picked up on that song.
0: Yeah,
1: big
0: and
1: time.
0: George from Wakefield called about it, and Sandy called about it.
1: Yeah, jeepers.
0: Then we did Lonesome Whistle by John Shines and Robert Lockwood. Then Georgia Jelly Roll by Guy Davis. Jealous Hearted Woman by J.B. Hutto. And Take Me Back by Corey Harris. And Joliet Bound by Rory Black. And that was today's Blues Cruise.
1: That was a great one, boy. The Lord really put that one together.
0: He certainly
1: great
0: did.
1: Great job.
0: And it is 8:09. You're listening to WRIU Kingston.
1: 1 o'clock radio.
0: 1 o'clock radio.
1: Yes.
0: Keep it locked.
1: Yes. It seems like everybody is today.
0: Yeah.
1: Shout out to Elizabeth. I mean, the Kingston was a huge hit.
0: It was fun putting that together.
1: I mean, Elizabeth loved it. Gannon also loved that segment. The Piano Man even chimed in.
0: Yeah, he sent me a text
1: or
0: something.
1: Yes, he enjoyed it immensely.
0: Yeah.
1: So, a really, really big hit. And we actually have a couple of birthday greetings for today, huh?
0: We do. It's
1: we're actually going to be playing some music for one of them.
0: Mm-hmm.
1: We had a couple of requests.
0: Right. Which we'll probably play right after.
1: Yep, we have a bunch of stuff. And our great friend of the show, our good friend Jeff Stevens,
0: mm-hmm.
1: his birthday today.
0: Well, happy birthday, Jeff.
1: I don't see that. So, our other one I'll let you do after when we play the songs. A good friend, it's for his wife.
0: Right.
1: That we're going to be playing a couple of songs for.
0: Yeah.
1: So, I don't want to tie things up. Just a quick out and about. The Narrows today, tonight has the Slide Brothers are playing. At 8 p.m. Chance has the Willie J. Laws Band. They're out of Texas. And on tomorrow night at Chance, Devon Allman will be there.
0: Is that Greg's son?
1: Mm-hmm.
0: Yeah.
1: Or Devon, if you want to go that way. But he's at Chance tomorrow night. The Narragansett Cafe has the Smoking Toads tonight. And tomorrow they have Sugar Ray and the Blue Tones. From 4 to 7. And this is going on all weekend. Is the 53rd Wickford Art Festival is going on.
0: Oh, wow.
1: Yes. So if you're down that area, I think we had a caller from Wickford today, wasn't
0: yes.
1: we? Yes. Yeah.
0: Yes, we did.
1: Well, their art festival is going on Saturday from 10 to 6 and Sunday from 10 to 5.
0: Oh, nice.
1: And in Newport, the Hall of Fame Tennis Championships are going on. And that'll be from July 11th through the 19th.
0: And that's one of those things that not many people in Rhode Island are aware of.
1: I actually went there once for a wedding reception.
0: Mm-hmm.
1: And it is a heck of a place to go, I'll tell you.
0: Yeah.
1: If you're into tennis
0: yeah.
1: something like that. But it's at the International Tennis Hall of Fame
0: right.
1: in Newport. And that's going on from July 11th till the 19th.
0: Very cool.
1: So, yeah.
0: Did I miss Alejandro?
1: You did. That was this past Thursday at the Narrows, yeah. But he said to say hi.
0: Okay.
1: So, yeah, you're all set.
0: Yeah. Did you go?
1: He missed you, too. Oh, shoot.
0: Oh, man. Oh, well.
1: Yep, and we have a couple of requests coming up. I know our friend Elizabeth had a song that you were able to find. That's going to be coming up, and we have a... do we have anything with the Rhode Island Live this week, do you know?
0: No. Nope, she didn't say anything.
1: Okay.
0: This one goes out to Sue from Jerry.
1: Happy birthday.
0: Happy birthday.
1: Happy birthday, Sue.
0: And
1: from all the boys here at 1 o'clock radio.
0: Yep. We're not men.
1: We're not men.
0: Okay, without further ado, here is Under the Boardwalk by the Drifters.

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1: This is Ken McIntosh and the Roving Remixers. 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
1: Hello.
2: Hello.
1: Hello.
2: Hello, hello. Hello.
3: Oh, that's right, hello. That's right. I'm sad and blue because I can do the boogaloo. I'm
2: Frisbee and Boogaloo.
3: I can do my
2: separately.
3: Thing.
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0: And we are back. Boy, it's been a busy morning.
1: Unbelievable. Between the calls and the requests and the online.
0: The requests are great.
1: Yeah,
0: you know,
1: we
0: set up a system. We've had it, but we kind of integrated it better so that I could look up songs from my database
1: mm-hmm.
0: quicker.
1: Yes.
0: I have my whole collection on an external hard drive.
1: That's right.
0: And the only drawback is that when I plug it in, it takes about 20 minutes to load everything up.
1: Hence the pre-show. There you go.
0: Yeah, so.
1: But now we've had a great time with the callers.
0: Oh, jeez. We did.
1: The 1 o'clock Facebook page has been blowing up. So.
0: Yeah. Yeah, anyone that wants to join the 1 o'clock radio page, just look it up on Facebook and put in a request.
1: Plus, you also know everything we're going to be playing.
0: Yep, I list the songs. I list the songs.
1: Cyber Lawson has it all listed and everything.
0: So it's been a very fun morning.
1: Great morning.
0: Yeah.
1: Quick shout out to our two favorite Pawtucket Music Mafia bass players are listening. Johnny D was...
0: reminds me.
1: Yep, he was having his coffee listening to the Blues Cruise, and Sir Thomas is even aboard today. So we're glad to have him. He's not traveling like in Newport or wherever the heck else he's been traveling. So
0: I had a special earworm.
1: Oh, did you, for Johnny?
0: For the Pawtucket Playboys.
1: Oh.
0: And
1: I'm sure they'd appreciate
0: it. Glad you reminded me of it.
1: That's what I'm here for.
0: I know. We'll play that. We'll probably check in one more time before we leave.
1: Mm-hmm.
0: I think best gets, we called Las Vegas, and the odds are on Beth
1: and Gail.
0: So
1: we're going with that this morning. Voices of Women, which will be on right after our show from 9 to 11.
0: Yep. So we doubled down on that. So
1: we did.
0: So they'll be here, and we'll make some money.
1: Either that or we lose the house.
0: Yep.
1: So we'll be sleeping in the boat. So...
0: All right, so this goes out to the Playboys, Thomas and...
1: Johnny,
0: so... Okay, enjoy.
2: I apologize to all of you. It will be in your head for the rest of the weekend.
3: Sometime in your lifetime, you've had what people call an earworm.
4: Doesn't anybody know how to
3: pray? A piece of song or lyric that gets stuck in your head. It stays with you all day long, whether you know what the song is.
5: And it is made up. One of the top earworm songs of all time.
6: So that's how you get them.
7: Oh, is that what you're
8: my actual worm.
9: Oh, yeah. You know, the songs that keep going through your head, you can't get out.
10: Stick a fish up in your
11: face. No. Doctor, I have earworms.
12: It gets in your head and won't ever leave. It's called an earworm.
13: I think you just have to replace it with something.
14: Stuck in your hand.
1: So we're going with that this morning. Voices of Women, which will be on right after our show from 9 to 11.
0: Yep. So we doubled down on that. So
1: we did.
0: So they'll be here, and we'll make some money.
1: Either that or we lose the house.
0: Yep.
1: So we'll be sleeping in the boat. So.
0: All right. So this goes out to the Playboys, Thomas and...
1: Johnny.
0: So, okay, enjoy.
2: I apologize to all of you. It will be in your head for the rest of the weekend.
3: Sometime in your lifetime, you've had what people call an earworm.
4: Doesn't anybody know how to pray?
3: A piece of song or lyric that gets stuck in your head. It stays with you all day long, whether you know what the song is.
5: And it is made up. One of the top earworm songs of all time. Finally discovered. You're right.
6: So that's how you get them.
7: Oh, is that what you're
8: my actual worm.
9: Yeah. You know, the songs that keep going through your head, you can't get

0: all time.
1: I finally discovered a cure for
2: ear worms. So that's how you get them.
0: Oh, is that what ear worms
3: are? Actual worms.
4: Oh, yeah. You know, the songs that keep going to your head to check it out.
3: Don't stick a fish up in your ear.
2: No.
0: Doctor, I have ear worms.
5: Gets in your head and won't ever leave. It's called an earworm.
1: I think you just have to replace it with something worse.
6: Stuck in your hand, stuck in your hand, stuck in your hand.

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4: If you think you're happy now, wait till you hear this. It's a record of my favorite song.
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8: Is that because we're talking too much, you think? Or?
9: It could be.
8: Could be.
9: Our tomfoolery is just going to get us into trouble again.
8: That's it. I mean, we've got to go places we don't normally go.
9: Exactly.
8: This is not a normal 1 o'clock radio show.
9: Good morning. I am Cyber Larson with His Eminence here. This is WRU Kingston. Phone numbers here are 792-9030 or 888-303-9748. And we are back.
8: We're almost out the door.
9: We are.
8: Hey, a quick PSA for anybody that's listening to us down on the beach. It's time to turn over. Don't want to get burned. So, if you're out there at the beach this morning, turn it over.
9: Yep. I got a note that didn't quite make out and about, but Bill Kirchen and Loudon Wainwright are going to be in court next week in Kingston.
8: Wow.
9: I don't know what they've been charged with, but
8: They're not just playing.
9: Oh, maybe they're playing at the courthouse for the arts. That's it.
8: okay.
9: You know, I don't have my new glasses yet.
8: That's what it is, right?
9: thanks
8: to Sandy for that out and about.
9: Yes, indeed. I'm sure you can get online and look it up, the exact date and time and all that stuff.
8: In fact, I've got a meet and greet tonight with one of our high school buddies is actually playing tonight at the La Foya in Pawtucket.
9: That's right.
8: The, Benny Maha and the Rhythm and Blues Escapade boys are going to be there. So,
9: did you see that video of him?
8: I did. He's incredible.
9: He is.
8: In fact, the piano man and his lovely wife, Joanne, are going to be making an appearance there. So, should be a good time.
9: You call it a meet and greet, but these are friends.
8: Right.
9: So, like when we get together, it's a meet and greet?
8: No, not technically us, but...
9: Everybody else.
8: Everybody else, yeah.
9: What about when you go home to see Pat?
8: No, that's... No.
9: No? Okay.
8: So you got... In my mind, these meet and greets are, you know, other people. So... But yes, we'll be in Pawtucket tonight at La Foya.
9: What time does that start?
8: It starts at 7:30.
9: And they serve meals, right?
8: Oh, yeah. Great place to eat, yep.
9: Yeah.
8: Yep. Okay. So if you're going to be in the Pawtucket area looking for a place to check out one of the best bands around, boy, stop by.
9: I shall do that.
8: Mm-hmm.
9: I absolutely shall do that.
8: And thanks to everybody for listening today.
9: I know. It was great. A lot of feedback, man.
8: Especially with the computer working, that really helped out a lot. So.
9: Oh, you just don't know. I mean, I brought my laptop as a backup.
8: Yes.
9: But this is much faster.
8: Yeah.
9: So.
8: No, it was great. Yeah, tons of feedback today. Great requests. The feedback, everything. It just went very, very well. The birthday greetings. Happy birthday to everybody. Hopefully everybody will have a great weekend.
9: Oh, shout out to Rick in Cranston.
8: Mm-hmm.
9: I'll try to do some Burrito Brothers for you next week. And we're going to say our goodbyes and have a great week. And don't drink or drive. And be good to each other. We're going to go out with Grand Funk Railroad. You just can't beat them. If I can find them. Here we go. Enjoy. Have a great week.
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Brotherhood of sea, the shining sun.

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The name of the show is Voices of Women, and my name is Beth.

The attitude of the new scientists coming along disagreed with the practices of alchemy, but the vision of it, that everything has come from

Yeah. Good morning. You're listening to 90.3 WRIU in Kingston, Rhode Island. My name is Beth. The name of this show is Voices of Women. And we are here every Saturday. It seems like I am going to be here every Saturday. Except for Chris. Chris, he's going to be here. But other than that, I think it's going to be me. So, let's see. What did I play? What did you hear? I started with Loving You Forever, Carole King, Take Me Walking in the Rain, Janice Ian, Happy Ever After, Julia Fordham, Me, Myself, and I, Joan Armatrading, Science of a New Time, Goddess Alchemy Project. I love those women. I just love that music. It just rocks my soul. So, has anybody been to the Roger Williams Zoo food truck event? I think it's every Friday. I'm not sure, but I think it's every Friday in the summertime. I ended up going there last night with Gail and a couple of friends. And it was really nice. I got some awesome brisket off a barbecue truck. Yeah. And I got some French fries from Frisky Fries. And I don't know what the person in front of me ordered, but it was $19. I was like, okay, a little scary here. But my fries were not that expensive. Anyway, the food was great. They had a gentleman playing music. It was neat. It was a neat thing. Very nice community event to get out into the park, eat some good food, and check in with people. It was awesome. So that's that. Next weekend is Pride. So if you're into having a good time, Rhode Island Pride is happening next Saturday. It's downtown. It's actually along the water. It's not down in the city, like it used to be at the train station, but it's not there anymore. I'm trying to think of the name of the street, but I can't. But anyway, it's down along the river. You won't be able to miss it. And there's a lot of vendors, a lot of drag queens, a lot of fun. It is a fun day. Come on down. We love everybody, so come down, show your support, wear a crazy outfit. All weirdos are welcome. And after that, we do a nighttime parade. We used to do a daytime parade, but they changed that years ago. And we do a nighttime parade. So later on during the evening, there will be a very, last year was a very large parade downtown. So it's just a lot of fun. A lot of crazy people. Crazy people having fun. So if you want to see some crazy people having fun, or you want to be a crazy person having fun, come down to Providence next Saturday for Gay Pride. Okay, that's that. If you have something you want me to put on here, give me a howl. Give me a holler, and I'll put it on. I'll give you a couple of seconds of free airtime. All right, there you go. So this week I am here, Beth. Yes. Next weekend, not sure. I'm going to try to find some coverage because I will be downtown being a crazy person having fun. Week after that is Chrissy. And then I'll be back for the fifth week. And then hopefully Liza's going to be here for the first week in July. So if not, then I will probably be back again then. And then the week after that, and then it just goes on and on and on. I've done this show for over 20 years, but it feels like I'm doing it all the time for the next 20 years, every week. All right, be quiet, Beth. Play some music. Here we go.

0: guy doing a video?
1: I don't know.
0: Did he take it like the wrong pill?
1: Maybe he took the wrong pill.
2: Maybe you took the wrong pill. Yeah, I love it. Be brave. I love that song. Stand up in your life. Say something, even if it's unpopular. Yeah. Okay, so, what did I play? What did you hear? Because it is, believe it or not, 10 o'clock. Couple minutes before 10 o'clock, but I can't do another song because I'll be after 10 o'clock and then that just won't be good. So here we are. You're listening to 90.3 WRIU in Kingston, Rhode Island. Name of this show is Voices of Women. We are commercial free radio, public radio, and we are broadcasting out of this, the senior center. Out of the senior center. Pretty close. Out of the student center at URI, Kingston. Yeah, that's where we are. So what did you hear? You heard Radioactive by Marilyn Bailey. Pensacola, Joan Osborne. A Million Reasons, Lady Gaga. 3,000 Miles, Tracy Chapman. Rise, Katy Perry. Brave, Sarah Bareilles. And Constant Craving, Katie Lang. Not in that, because Brave was after Constant Craving. But, you know, I write them down and I play them and they come in whenever. So, that's what you heard in this last half hour. Where we're going from here? I don't kind of know yet. I usually figure it out as I go. Last week, the phone rang off the hook. Off the hook. Everybody was calling. This week, nothing. Not a peep. So you either love what I'm doing or you hate what I'm doing today. But I'm doing what I'm doing today, and that's the way that is, as usual. And now I'm going to play. I'm going to play this. I don't know. You know, I got a text at the end of the show last Saturday from my sister, and she and my little Special Olympian niece were listening to the show, but I got the message too late, so I didn't get to say good morning, Laura Lee. Not Laura Lee, that's not her name. It's Laura Nicole. Good morning, Laura. I hope you're listening, and I'm going to try to find a song for you a little later on, not right this minute, but I hope you're having a wonderful morning, and just know that your aunt loves you very, very much.

All right. I don't have a clue what's going on right now. Give me 1 second. I hate when this happens. Here we go. Let's try this.

Okay. So, what did you hear? What did I play? I'm going to be strong, Cyndi Lauper. I still believe Sheryl Crow, Go the Distance, Elizabeth South. And I played that for my niece who loves Michael Bolton. But I can't play Michael Bolton, honey, so that was Elizabeth South doing an doing a Michael Bolton song. A Woman's Worth, Alicia Keys, Dido, Thank You, by request by Stone, Indigo Girls, Let Me Go Easy, and that was Holding Out for a Hero, Fro-Fro. So June is Gay Pride Month, and there's been different events going on all over the place, and I guess we know that our dear bishop made it a point to come out against gay people, and that's not unusual. That happens, like, all the time, everywhere. It's amazing. You know, it's like, and then I was reading an article by a very right-wing person who said, you know, gay people get very venomous and antagonistic towards their political adversaries, people that don't believe what they believe politically. So, you know, after I considered that, and I'm not supposed to even be talking about this stuff, but I'm going to, because I'm going to, because I can. So, if you think that gay rights are a political agenda and not a human rights campaign, then I guess he would be correct. But when you have people that say to you, not what you think is wrong, but who you are is wrong, who you love is wrong, the way you live is wrong, and we don't like you because of it, and we're not going to allow you to live peacefully in our society because we don't agree with you. That is not quite a political agenda. And if someone was saying that to you in your face, I think you'd get upset too. This is the land of the free and the home of the brave and a place where you're supposed to live oppression free. But those groups that don't fall into the oppression free category, we have something to say about that. You don't have to like it. We don't have to like you. But when we come back and say, we don't like you, it's not a political statement. You're a threat. Okay, I said it. I'm done. Gay Pride Month. Tobin, you know, your record is there, honey. You've protected pedophiles for years. We don't care what you think.

Okay, so what am I doing here? Here we go. It's funny, when I turn the headphones down, I think I'm talking really quiet, but I'm only listening really quiet, and you're hearing me full strength. So, here we go. So, what did I play? Closer to Fine, the Indigo Girls. You know, I forget all about the Indigo Girls until somebody calls and says, hey, can you play something by the Indigo Girls? I can, yes. Then I played Amazing Grace, and maybe I'm amazed. Destiny's Child is Amazing Grace, and I have always loved that song, but it wasn't until several years ago I looked into the history of the song a little bit, and I did not know that Amazing Grace was actually written by the captain of a slave ship. Yeah, who used to go and capture black African people and bring them here as slaves. And something happened in his life, big storm, and people were chained down below, and he got it. He got that these people, these were people. They weren't animals, they were people, and that what he was doing was very wrong. So that's part of the history. Look it up. It's a very cool story, I think. I mean, cool. Huh? Go figure. Horrific and tragic and kind of wonderful all in the same breath. So I got 15 minutes left, and it is Gay Pride next week. And I'm not sure. I'm going to try to get somebody to sit in for me because I want to go be one of those crazy people downtown, and I can't do that if I'm here, so I don't know what's going to happen next week. So I'm going to play this week because I can. Ha ha! So where are we? Here we are. You know, it's funny, I was playing the other Indigo Girls song. It was actually a recording from somebody else, and I kept hearing this In the background, I'm like, what is running underneath this song? And it was just people in the audience that were talking, and it got filmed, and so you could hear it, and it was making me crazy, and then that makes me crazy, and then I think I'm going nuts here. I try to correct things that can't be corrected. It's crazy. So, anyway, this is my girl. I love this woman, and she didn't write this song for us, but we stole it. Thank you, Diana. We took it, and we made it ours. And it's not playing. There we go.

I'm just going to talk over the last minute of this because we are family. We are the family of the world, and we need to be kind to one another. No matter what we look like, no matter who we love, as long as you're consenting adults, and I'll put that in there for the bishop. And as far as I am concerned, if you are not appalled, if you're not appalled by people who sexually abuse children, then you either kind of have an idea of what they're feeling like. Like, you might kind of be on their page, whether you're acting out or not. So, like I said, we know who you are, Bishop Tobin. All right, so, Closer to Fine, the Indigo Girls, Amazing Grace, Destiny Child, Maybe I'm Amazed, Cyndi Lauper, I'm Coming Out, Diana Ross, and We Are Family, Sister Sledge. Okay. I'm going to play one last song, and I'm going to tell you what it is because I'm not going to be back on the air again. I'm going to play Heat Wave by Joan Osborne, and that's going to end my show for this week. Again, I'm not quite sure what's going to happen next week. I have somebody with a good memory saying, you know, you let Joe do the show. I did let Joe do the show like 17 years ago. And I caught a lot of flack for it, so I'm not quite sure what next week will bring. But something will happen. The show will be on Voices of Women, 9 to 11, every Saturday morning. All Voices of Women, all music by women artists. And, can't go any further, dear. You gotta be off now. You gotta be done now. Sorry. Okay, so everybody have a good week. Be the change you want to see in the world. Let's make this a better place to be for everybody. Let's not shoot innocent people in the street. Let's not be cruel to our neighbors and you know, just say stupid stuff to them. It's just wrong. Just wrong. Hey, look who's here. That's awesome. The Blade Man just walked in. So I'm going to shut up so he can set up. I got to get out of his way. You all have a good week. Again, Heat Wave, and I love you. There you go. Where is it? There we go. Here it is.

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Up here paying tribute to the legend Jimmy Cliff, passing November 24th, 2025. Yes, yes. 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
3: 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Tell him, Mr. Man, while them a boss, say them a hit, man. How we are playing another hit song. 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

Yes, 90.3 WRIU Blake and X. Blade Run up in the studio. Paying tribute to the one, Jimmy Cliff, passed November 24th, 2025. Enough, Jimmy Cliff, starting off the set. Whole heap of tunes in there. No Justice by Jimmy Cliff. Give a little and take a little. From the Harder They Come soundtrack, you can get it if you really want. Jimmy Cliff with Vietnam and Wonderful World, Beautiful People, and The Harder They Come title track off The Harder They Come soundtrack. A tune called Born to Win. Another one called Music Maker. Coming to My Life, Sitting in Limbo, also from The Harder They Come soundtrack. Tune called Oh Jamaica. And Jimmy Cliff's rendition of the Cat Stevens tune Wild World. A song I never heard before by him called I've Been Dead 400 Years. And we heard Actions Speak Louder Than Words. A tune called Fundamental Reggae. I Want to Know. Starting it off up here, 90.3 FM. 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Baby Matt, Silent Assassin in the studio. Got Protégés, 30 million in the background.

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Every Saturday, 11 to 2, coming at you. Batman Rhythm in the back. We heard from Shaggy and Sting. Till the morning. Where We Come From, Joshy and Protege. Damian Junior Gong Marley with Wise Man. The predominant rhythm in there with Agile Music. Remix style to Believe from Kabaka Pyramid and the Ragin King. And the Pond Island rhythm in there. I think that's where we started. Yeah. Pond Island rhythm. Whole heap of tunes on that rhythm. I think that's from Bebel Rock. And then we started off with Spark Up featuring Busy Signal and Kali Buds, 90.3 FM.

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Shout out my fam. Jess, Ari, and Issa. Shout out Tyler and the fam out there. Omega Sound crew, Wagwan, long time, DJ Nuggies, Mike Potatoes, DC Roots, shout out the Soul Shot fam and Umbrella Factory family, also shout out to the Parlor fam, Rosh G and the whole crew. 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

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Baby Matt and the Gadget Assassin. 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

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Bugle, Buju Banton, Damian Marley with Thank You Lord. Been There Before, Romain Virgo and Massacre. And from Bugle's album Apex, we heard Heads Up. Rhythm Excursion with the rhythm called Consequence. Protégé's Big 45. Did we play that one? I don't even remember. Did I play that twice? I don't know. Let's see. Before that, Baby Sham, Stephen Marley, and Junior Gong Marley with Hustlin' In Me Blood. Black Heroes with Sean Taylor, Push On, and Dangerous, Busy Signal, and Hector Lewis. And then we heard the Bad Man Rhythm from 2024. Junior Cat, Rude Boy, Something. Spice with Sittin' Feet Chat. Started off with Pull It with Shaggy. I think Ray Vaughn, maybe. Gonna get into some jump up tunes, but we're starting off on this vibe right here. This is Lila Ike with Joey Badass, tune called Fry Plantain, right here at 90.3 FM, WRIU, WRIU.org. 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

tea. 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

son from, I believe this is Sadella's son. It's hard to keep track. But this is another grand.

Caution, Vibes Cartel, Straight Vibes. Wayadepon, Haitian, Governor, and I can't even read the spelling on this one. NVTZZ, something like that. Runkus with 3310. Ding Dong and World Dog, that is swag. Busy Signal with. Debates. Then we heard Massacre with Lila Ike doing Romantic. Kaiba, Sean Paul, and Busy Signal with Baba Bad. I dare anybody else to try to read this playlist. Dutty Showtime Rhythm in the set. And then we heard Vibes Cartel's Gone Get Better. Greatness, DJ Theory and Kabaka Pyramid. Then we hear the Insects Rhythm. Then we hear from Ragged King, Damian Marley with Things Done Change.

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Gonna shout out the whole Dante family every time. Gonna get into another one from Soul Rebel Marley. 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

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After that, 4:30 to 7, Baby Matt, Silent Assassin. And a reggae showcase. Check it out. With Peter Dante up there, late great Peter Dante. I think I got enough time for one more tune up here before the Cape Verdean Afro beat. I'm gonna get into this one from Kaimani Marley, Ibamar, and Luton Faya. It's called Love and Energy.

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Yes, just tune in right now, whatever part of the world you are. You got now the best of a KVN program, music, sports, politics, community affairs, anything else. 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And in town, that's 90.3 FM. 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Os Tubarões, Joãozinho Cabral.

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With Amadeus Smed with you till 4:30. This is Kevin Afrobeat. It goes on every single Saturday. Like I said, that's a weekly thing. Since 1992. And still here. So we listen to now to brand new. That's Lipe Monteiro. That's a kid raised in Portugal. But of course, speak Creole and sing in Creole and does everything in Creole. That's Kevin. Since, you know, nowadays, Kevin's name is all the way up there. So, you know, in a minute, maybe we're going to play some good Kevin stuff. Just to remember people that we write a name on a big book. On the big book, right up there in the sky. And the name is flying. That's what you call Cabo Verde. Some of you call Cape Verde, whatever you want to call. As long as you remember, we exist and then we good. Good people, good food, good weather, good beach, good everything. If you want to, you know, challenge me, just go. Figure it out for yourself. I bet you're going to like beautiful females. The men, I don't even have to say, because just look at my pictures. I can tell you. That's the beautiful Amadeus Smith right there. And then you can say like, you know. If I'm ugly, don't blame me. Blame my Marco, Papa. Stay with us. This is Kevin Afrobeat. Shout out to all my kids. Oh, my kids. Like, I got so many of them. Only 2 of them. You know, in Criollo, called the 2 Cacu Largos. 2 Cacu Largos. Islene Samir Monteiro, Smero, and Abner Smero. And, of course, the grandsons and the granddaughters. Make sure you all be healthy and have a good weekend. Stay with us. This is Lipe Monteiro. I didn't even let you to go, you know, listen to the songs. So let's go back and recap. Because this is brand new. 90.3 FM. 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

I told you it's going to be all the new stuff. All the new stuff. This is Dennis Graça. Also, you just finished listening to Lippy Monteiro. Now, no merece, go ser Dennis Graça from the Lingo Sunset. Fica mami, menininha. Ah, na 90.3 da KVV na Afrobeat. 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

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Don't forget, this is one of the best. 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Don't forget the 401-792-9030. And also, that's WRAU.org worldwide. I'm Adel Smed behind the microphone with you till 4:30. We'll be right back to more music. 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Family, friends, and everybody else worldwide. Right here. Lisandro Cucci. Minta pra Cucci, but one day I gotta ask him what the Cucci mean in Creole because I don't know. I don't know if it's Cucci or Cusi or whatever. I spell it though. C-U-X. C-U-X-Z. So if he comes to the United States, the suit of hat is, dude, do you know what Cucci mean in English? No, yeah, so that's his last name. So don't get me wrong. Don't call me. Because you got to find him and call him. So right here, this is young kid too. I'm not sure. I think he live in France, but he got good music. I'm Adel Cimera with you till 4:30. 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

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Up next, eu vou agora Angola. Go to Angola, listen to brand new, last one also. Don Kikas, implica comigo. Dá agora sim to all the girls that like to start fight with the boyfriend or husband or whatever it is. Just pay attention to these lyrics. Because you gotta find something for no way. Just start fighting. Start arguing. Get the crab off. This is 2026. 21st century. You gotta be in love, you know? Instead of you argue, just grab and kiss him. Boom, boom, boom. Say, baby, I love you. But you gotta start something for nothing. Or smack him in the butt. You know what I mean? Grabbing, biting the chick. Something like that. Stop fighting like that. Now, anyway, no kidding. Beautiful song. So listen to this. This is brand new. Angola in the house. Don't kick us.

since we're in Angola, why don't you just stay? 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Let's go into Badasha. This is kind of old school, but I like the song, so I hope you like too. Whatever part of the world you are, stick with us. That's Cave In Afrobeat. That's on 90.3 FM. That's on WRU worldwide. Badasha, tá me esperar. No, that's the wrong song actually. But Badasha coming up. You listen to now. That's a Eli Pereira. That's what you listen to. But after this, it's gonna be Badasha. So stick with us.

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I love that. But also, right, hey, since we're in Africa, I'm going to give another one. Let's go to São Tomé. Vamos aqui, não. It's old school, though, but I'm sure a lot of you appreciate this song, because this thing used to be crazy, and everybody used to jump on the dance floor. So let's go there before you go back to Cape Verde Islands with all the good stuff from our country. Culture. Stay with us. 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

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That's Kevin Afrobeat, Tuta Mario Smith. Don't forget next week, I'll be here again. Same place, same time. That's the URI 90.3 FM WRAU from 2 to 4:30.

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Luiz Lopes, Lady Stones da Moura. DJ Big Joe, The Founder, Christine Bento. Of course, Christine Tamaral, Xarau para Bocotoy and Kids. Rose Tavares, Joana Xavier, Belmira da Lomba, Maria da Luz. Eunice de Souza, she's a worker. And she's listening. Her and company is at the Brown University. That's a crew. They've been there forever. They've been at the Brown University more than 100 years. But they're listening right now. And also, Daidi de Souza. What else? I have to remember that everybody come by. Maria de Luz. Did I say that? Yes. Everybody that come by and chill with us and be the co-host and everybody else. This show's been here for a long time, so more than your kids and your grandkids, 33 to 34 years. It's been a while. DJ Big Joe, he's now the president of Quevedo Museum in Pawtucket. Make sure go visit him. You have to come in here because Quevedo Afrobeat is 33 years long, is older than Quevedo Museum, so we have to be part of it. That's a fight I have to pick. Don't forget, though, keep that in your mind because Quevedo Afrobeat will be 24/7 radio station, not just on Saturdays anymore. We be online. You can listen to the best of Quevedo music every day, 24 hours a day. Pretty soon I'll let you know the date and everything else. I'm working on it, so that's keep it on. Anyway, up next we gotta go to Zouk and the old school Zouk Machine. Why not? Yeah, are you listening? Coming up right now.

Kassavi, oh, Kassavi, you remember this? This dude, I think, is one of the best ever on Zouk. That's Jaco. God bless his soul. He's gone, but this music is going to be remembered forever. That's what you call Zouk right here with the Jaco. How you pronounce his last name? Desvarier? I have to call Vivi. You remember Vivi and Jaime? You know, Mr. Love Man and on a KV not for me. I have to call him. So teach me how to pronounce those things because I don't know. Anyway, that's what you call like a Zouk right here, right now. Come on, we're going to play another Zouk. I'm going to play the old school Zouk, if you can tell me what it is. Stay right here. Our phone number is 401-792-9030. That's KV not for me. We got another 50 minutes to go. Don't move. The best of the KV music right now.

I told you I was gonna change. I'm sorry if you like the what I just played, but I'm gonna play this because that's so old school. That's a local chick too. A chick? No, local lady. Mizé, you remember this? Let her go. Let me know what you think.

Kevin and Afrobeats come to the end. It's just 18 past 4. I'm going to get out of here at 4:30. Up next, going to come in is the Top Rank Radio, DJ Baby Matt and DJ Assassin. They're going to do the thing till 7 p.m. So we're going to stay right here till the end of it. 20 minutes, 10 minutes, 12 minutes, depends what time they get in, but they take it over 4:30. And I'm going to send a shout out to all the Brown University crew. Eunice D'Souza, she said, like, now she didn't been there for 100 years, but she's been like for 20 or 30 or something like that. She just want to, she didn't want to hear that she's like a 60 almost or 70. Nah, I don't know. I think she's younger than me. But anyway, for all the crew, they listen right now. Shout out to you. Don't forget, tune in next week again from 2 to 4:30. This has been 33 years. Where you been? So tune in every single week. I send a shout out. Our phone number is 401-792-9030. Or you can get into Facebook. Amadeus Smedo or Kevin Afrobeat on Facebook. I'd be glad to send you a shout out, your dedication to all your family, friends all over the world on WRAU.org. Don't move. Come to the end right now. Listen to me, Zé. Up next, another good song. I'm not going to tell you this, but you're going to figure it out. Stay right here. Don't move.

Yes, we do merengue. So that's Luis Guerra. He's just going to send a shout out to Andre Vasqueino. That's a friend of mine that moved back to his country. That's Dominican Republic. And he listens to the show every week. Andre, you know, make sure you have a good weekend. I don't know if you celebrate the Memorial Day weekend in Dominican Republic. I'm sure you don't. But Dominican Republic is celebration every single day, every single time. So that's for you, buddy. Enjoy your weekend. Andre Vizcaino is in Dominican Republic. Listen right now to KVR and Afrobeat. So stay tuned. Un abrazo. El abrazo, mano. Queda bien.

0: Yeah, you know how the Top Rank Radio this, you know. Every Saturday, you know, you're done, you know, 4:30 to 7, 90.3 WRIU. Be there. I'm so big up yourself. You don't know, you know, Silent Assassin and DJ Baby Matt. Sizzler said that. Hey, at the Top Rank Radio, they can't keep a good man down. Top Rank, you play that one for the entire town. Yeah, I'm so solid as a rock. 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

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Be there. I'm so big up yourself. You don't know, you know, Silent Assassin and DJ Baby Matt. Sizzler said that. 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

0: 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Be there. I'm so big up yourself. 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Sizzler said that. 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Top rank, you play that one for the entire town. Yeah, I'm so solid as a rock. 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
3: 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Bang him.
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0: 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Stringing up the sound. Yours truly, DJ Baby Matt, checking in. Alongside my partner in musical crime, DJ Silent Assassin.
1: Yes, yes, yes, yes, yes, yes. Top rankingers, top rankingers, top rankingers. Wagwan, wagwan. How things? Things good? Everything proper? You don't know the drippings. Yours truly, DJ Silent Assassin. We're there up on the ground. You see it? DJ Babe Matt, brother from another mother. Wagwan family, long time now. No, we can't say long time now. See, come see you almost.
0: Yeah,
1: almost every day.
0: Up here, it's been a long time. Almost a couple weeks, so.
1: Yeah, you
0: welcome.
1: Know.
0: I gotta say, welcome back. Boom.
1: Welcome back. Something like that. Something like that.
0: Yeah, man. Good to have you back up in that building.
1: Yes, sir. You don't know the drippings. We're there up on the ground. Another settings. Another Saturday. And today is the 25th of the month of July. I almost want to say August.
0: Oh, man, it's already almost August, but we got 1 week left.
1: 1 week left. So, look, we are so we can do it, you know. You're confused. Plug your headphone out. Don't plug that in. Plug your headphone out. So it works here. Hold on.
0: Don't forget the studio line up here, 792-9030. Toll free, 1-888-303-WRIU. Yes, yes. Lock it in. Clock it in.
1: That work.
0: It'll work. It'll work. We are make it work.
1: We'll make it work. I don't know it all.
0: Now, big up everybody checking in from early out. The Top Rank team is here.
1: Yes, sir.
0: Tell
1: yes,
0: a friend
1: sir.
0: To tell a friend. We are live and direct. Hot summer vibes right here, burning up the airwaves.
1: Yeah,
0: what is?
1: Oh, this sounds so thin. You hear me properly? I'm the headphone, yeah, but that microphone. Sharon, how's Sharon go on, so?
0: Yeah.
1: Sharon, how you go on, so? Sound tinnish.
0: Tin pan.
1: I got some tin pan sound. I don't know tin pan sound, man.
0: Yeah.
1: I'm going to back up a little bit still. So. But all right, still. Everybody know my voice already. You know, big up all the listeners, them. I know you all missed me. But you know the team is back. That's it. And funny story. At the top of the hour, we were talking about one of our lovely loyal fans. That's our sexy Katie. And I had an encounter. I'm going to say an encounter. International.
0: International encounter.
1: But you don't know the drippings. But there, you don't remember them number. 401-792-9030. You want to send a shout out, you want to send a request. You know where we at. Are we outside?
0: Boom.
1: Yes, sir.
0: Don't forget to give my brethren a follow on IG at DJ Silent Assassin 1.
1: One.

0: with a double T. T, T, T, T, T, T.
1: Boom.
0: Yeah, forget the bomb. And you know, right around the corner, Jamaica Independence is right around the corner. So, you know, we got to celebrate that in a week or two as well.
1: Yes.
0: And lots of shows coming up in and about the area. Lots of shows we've been to. We're going to talk about a little bit at the top of the hour as well. But you know, we have a jam-packed show as always. Lots of new music to unleash. And we're going to talk about Shedside New. One of Shedside New...
1: new release.
0: Release, dropping a road and in a few weeks. So we're going to talk about that as well. And lovely, lovely lady who is a part of this production, who is the artist. So we'll talk about that at the top of the hour. All right?
1: All right.
0: So stick around. Tell a friend to tell a friend. This is where to be. This is the place to be. If you can't be here with us, you can be here in spirit. Yeah. Or you can listen to us at
1: www.wriu.org.
0: Or you can check us out on the TuneIn app, all right? Hit them digits. Hit them dial. So, that being said, DJ Baby Matt, my brother from another mother, take it away.
1: Yes, Brenna. More reggae music coming at you, Massive. Keep it locked. 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Tell a friend to tell a friend. Pick up everybody. At the beach, nice beach day, but we decided to come up and run some tune. Opening up today's show with some Sir John Holt. Here comes On the Beach, John Holt and the Paragons.

big tune. Let's play it up one more time. Off the Jammies label, they call this the Happy Times rhythm. Slim Smith started off the rhythm with Happy Times, Studio One, followed by Lee, and here.

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Yours truly, Baby Matt, the controls right now. Running some classics. 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Gotta big up my wife, Debbie. 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

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Guy and Carla, what up, what up? Big up Oracle Chris. Big up DJ Nuggies. Like your potatoes, Jamis. 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

0: 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You know what time it is. Bamer! It's your boy, Mr. Next Life from Kingston, Jamaica.
1: Hey! Yo, it's your boy, Captain to the D. I represent from a brother, DJ Silent Assassin. 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Yeah, man, it's Captain D. Reppin'. Yes, man!
2: 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Yeah, man, from 4:30 to 7, you know what I say? With DJ Silent Assassin. You know, come check it out, I mean, I say DJ Baby Matt. Yeah, man, a top ranking radio, you know what I say? 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Them for know this. 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

0: crowd please. Yeah, this is Call Me's come for represent. 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Call me, says so. 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
4: 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Be there. I'm so big up yourself. You're done, you know, Silent Assassin and DJ Baby Matt. Sizzler said that. 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
5: 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How we say watch, you know? DJ Baby Matt. Well, we say Silent Assassin. Big time, you know, we are telling you, oh, every Saturday, 4:30 to 7. And we are telling you, make it a date and don't believe. Don't miss it, you know. And we are telling them, say, WRIU. So we say, probably you never heard of we. Top ranking radio. Are we out here? Wildin' as ever, sunny days are bad weather.

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Kicking in full cloth myself. You can't play that one.

0: Top ranking. Are you skanking? Yo, Vice of the One called Big Gangzilla right here with DJ Baby Matt and the Silent Assassin. Rough. 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
1: 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About to get inside the hype hour. Yours truly, DJ Baby Matt, in the studio alongside Mr. Shedside, the juggling machine. Nice juggling, Bretta.
2: Thank you, sir. Oh, Sharon sound better now.
1: That one better?
2: All right, yes, I.
1: All right. We're out of the tin can.
2: Yes. Stop ranking us. I'm opening a light up piece of juggling there, you know. Because a while ago, I'm doing more juggling and less talking. So, may I try and make up for y'all of the days I wasn't here. So, hope you all had fun because it was flaming.
1: Yes.
2: The turntable went up on fire.
1: Wow. Fuego.
2: Mucho no. Caliente.
1: Some nice juggling, brother.
2: Thank you. I'm going to touch up the memory a little bit.
1: Yes,
2: know?
1: Right down memory
2: enough
1: lane.
2: Enough dance to mash up with them song there, you know?
1: Yes.
2: Yeah, man. Them song they live for on forever and ever and ever. Can't it?
1: No, none at all. Top Rank Radio. As we do from early out in the show, always saluting the early rhythms, the early producers of reggae music. And dancehall, early dancehall vibes as well. Big up everybody locked in. It's almost that time to get inside the hype hour.
2: Yes, I.
1: What time is it?
2: It's top ring time.
1: 6-7, baby.
2: You don't know how we do it. Nice and sweet every week. And they might just waiting to hear that number. So you don't know, so we juggle right up to the top of the hour with a throwback, the yesteryear them. Yeah, you know, all like something them on the top of the hour. We talk about something and got in a hype hour from the number 6 to 7. Alright. But you want to start off with some early birthday shout out?
1: Do a couple birthday shout outs. We can't forget the people celebrating birthdays. Alright.
3: Away me say happy birthday to you.
2: To you.
3: Say happy birthday to you.
1: Yes.
2: So yo,
1: give
2: yo,
1: yourself
2: and
1: a round of applause.
2: What a headphone, a lord. A murder.
1: Yeah, we like it loud.
2: Yeah, we are very loud DJs. We love loudness.
1: Especially the Silent Assassin.
2: Oh man.
1: Why you do that? So yes, we got some birthdays, some big birthdays this week, right? In reggae music.
2: Yes, sir.
1: You know, today's got a big birthday. We'll get into that. But yeah, some birthdays. Inside the end of July, earlier this week, we celebrated the birthday of Mr. Damien Robert Nesta Marley Jr. Gong, celebrating his Earth Strong July 21st. So big up Jr. Gong on Earth Strong, all right, 21st, as well as Mikey Spice on the 21st. So big up the big singer Mikey Spice, also celebrating a birthday on the 21st. And then we're moving over to July 23rd. It's the Devitt Brat celebrating a birthday, July 23rd. And, July 25th. Is that today? Yes.
2: Yes, sir.
1: So. Yeah. Yes, Rita Marley. Celebrating her birthday today. Happy Earth Strong. Great
2: Rita
1: Marley.
2: You have to pull up that for the queen, I mean.
1: All right.
2: One more for the queen.
1: Miss Rita. For you. Salute.
2: Yes, sir.
1: More life. Miss Rita Marley. Born July 25th, 1946. And also, July 26th tomorrow, Mr. Von Wayne Charles, better known as Wayne Wonder, celebrating a big bad birthday, July 26th, born in 1972. So salute the big singer, Wayne Wonder. Big Armstrong tomorrow. Big Respect singer.
2: Original 90s singer, you mean?
1: Oh, man.
2: And still doing it.
1: And still doing it. The voice still sweet.
2: Yes, sir.
1: July 27th, Warrior King celebrating a birthday. As well as the DJ Justich celebrating a birthday. So yeah, some birthdays this week. Also sending a big birthday shout out to the late Peter Dante, celebrating his birthday this week. Don't forget tomorrow, the Reggae Showcase gonna be taking over as we pay a little tribute to Peter Dante. So make sure you lock it in for that, live and direct up here, Sunday, 2 to 5. Reggae Showcase, yours truly, Baby Matt, will be in the building. And possibly Eric High Vibes. So keep a lock for that tomorrow. So we got a couple of show announcements before we get back into things. Right? Every Saturday night, Island Saturdays. Paul Michael, Dr. TKO. At Alchemy in Providence every Saturday night.
2: That's down to the Providence. That's every Saturday night. Now we have a few shows coming up in and about the area. As you hear right at the top of the hour, a nice little skit there. Big show coming up for Mr. Berris. Hammond birthday, Earth Strong.
1: Oh, yes.
2: With the man himself, Moses Davis, a.k.a. Bean Man. So both of them will be on that show in Hartford.
1: Hartford, Connecticut.
2: Connecticut. So if you're in and about the area, and there's so much show going on.
1: That's August 28th at the People's Bank Arena.
2: Yep. And the weekend of August 6th over there in Connecticut again. In a Jamaica, when I hear Jamaican say, when I hear somebody say Connecticut, and you hear Connecticut, you know, say a Jamaica version. So in a Connecticut, the weekend of the 6th, there will be, ready for the drum roll, the man himself, Mr. Ho. Talk to me, babe, Matt. Ganga.
1: The old Ganga Lee.
2: And T that O that
1: K.
2: And the one and only, the Nile Crocodile.
1: Dynamic.
2: Dynamic. So if you're in and about the area over there the weekend of the 6th, I know that's Jamaica Independence Day, so in a fine style. Yes. So we have a roll over Connecticut side.
1: Hartford.
2: A Hartford, we're going to check out that as well. Seems yes. Like we're going to camp out in a Hartford for a few weeks.
1: Okay.
2: And right on the heel of that next week, actually it's this week coming, Mr. Glenn Washington will be over there in Boston.
1: Yes, on the 6th.
2: On the 6th.
1: Check that out, early show.
2: That's from 5 or is it 6 to 8? 5
1: six
2: to 8
1: to
2: or
1: eight.
2: 6 to
1: 8? Yeah.
2: Not 6, 7, but 6 to 8. It right. Will take
1: 6
2: it.
1: To 7, 8.
2: Happy squeeze.
1: It's a free concert, actually. Glenn Washington. It's a Caribbean night.
2: Yes,
1: right?
2: Sir.
1: August 6th, 6 to 8. Be there. Also, we got Kabaka Pyramid with some shows in the area. It's coming to Boston on the 29th of July to Bill's Bar with Junior Rodigan and Voyager One. Big up the Reggae Takeover. And then he's also coming to the Ocean Mist August the 2nd alongside the Bebel Rockers, of course. Right?
2: Yes, sir.
1: And tonight at the Ocean Mist is the second night of the doubleheader. Mr. Kali Buds will be live inside the Ocean Mist tonight for his second night with a back-to-back. Right? And then don't forget, Yellow Man's coming the 9th of August, King Yellow.
2: And also, we got the man himself, Mr. 100 Pona Kali Weed, coming from
1: St. Anne's.
2: Yeah, man, big up the man himself. Mr. Carlton Livingston was here a few weeks ago. We missed that show. Yeah. But you know, I don't know, we keep the link same way, cause you know, we only, there's only so much of us to go around. We can't split. That being said, I want to big up the man Kes and that wonderful concert a few weeks ago over there in Boston, the Leader Bank Pavilion. And a few weeks ago, or should I say after that, that was another few weeks ago.
1: Right.
2: The man himself, Mr. Buju Banton, put on a show.
1: Oh gosh. That was a big show.
2: Who else was there? This DJ Bama. Who else was there?
1: Stephen Marley was there.
2: And from the Morgan family again.
1: Yeah, yeah. Yeah, Mr. Gramps Morgan.
2: And of course, we were the last to leave the compound.
1: Yeah.
2: As always.
1: Always gotta be told to go.
2: And then the meet and greet at VP Record.
1: Oh yes.
2: Mr. DJ Bama was there representing.
1: Representing
2: the team.
1: Yes, at VP Records, big up Miss Pat.
2: Big up yourself, Miss Pat.
1: Buju and the team.
2: Yes, sir.
1: Shin, Stacey Mack, the whole sound chat, and Irie Jam family, DJ Roy, Mr. Jack Black Scorpio in the
2: tallest man in the building. Probably most of the tallest around him. Taller
1: well,
2: than Buju, though.
1: Him and Buju. You know, they got heights.
2: Higher heights.
1: I'm just a little guy.
2: So, and do remember, so Buju have a new album as well, whilst we've been promoting. Is it Too Bad?
1: Too Bad.
2: Too Bad.
1: It's actually then, Too Good.
2: It is Too Good. I mean, I tell us, there's some solid song on that, and big up Buju Banton and his team, because this dude, you know, left off of international TV.
1: He was on Jimmy Kennel,
2: he was on a morning show.
1: Yeah, Jimmy Fallon.
2: Like, man, so big up yourself, Buju.
1: The Today's Show there, that was good.
2: Yeah, man, I love
1: Buju's
2: it.
1: Buju's doing
2: it.
1: His thing. He's getting out there.
2: Hell yeah.
1: On Apple Music.
2: Everywhere.
1: Audio Mac.
2: Speaking about
1: on the
2: Apple
1: radar.
2: Music, remember. Next week on the 24th, it will be available, which is Fet Energy of the Shed Side Music label. The one and only Shelly Sweet Shells. We're releasing that one on the 31st, the last day in this month, but you will be able to pre-order it on the 24th, only 99 cents, so that's support it. The card, so that's going to be a big one.
1: And the One Love rhythm, right?
2: Well, a lot of people think it's actually One Love, but it's Shedside Road March, the rhythm name. But the first single and it was called One Love from Mad Dog.
1: All right. Well, if I forget.
2: I will still call it One Love, see away, because it just roll off the tongue so easily, all right? So check that out.
1: We're going to check it out.
2: Roadmark for them. So, yes, I. So, let's see. This day in music, because they don't know so we have to do. There's so much things always happening. So, this day in music, we're not going too far back in the day, but we are going to the 90s, the early part of the 90s. 1992 with Sister Mary J. Blige, her first single. You remember the one they call You Remind Me? Hit number one on the R&B chart.
1: Bad tune.
2: Yeah, man. So, big up Mary J. Blige with her first hit.
1: Big
2: and
1: up
2: follow
1: Mary.
2: Up right after that with Real Love. We top the chart again in October. So big artist drop big song with big producer. Boom. That being said, 6:21. I need to play some music. Ow, that hurts.
1: Don't hurt yourself. Hurt the turntables.
2: Jeez. So I'll go on again. Remember them digits. 401-792-9030. Give my DJ brother. Follow on all social media platform at DJ Baby Mac with a double T. Where then can you find me?
1: You can find him at DJ Silent Assassin 1.
2: One. And fun fact, last week, my lovely bride was doing her little cheerleading event over there with her cheer group. You don't know them do them liquor thing on the corner and all these things. You know, support the kids as always and support healthy living and support exercising. And somebody came up to her and was like, "Are you sexy, Katie?" And she said, "Yeah." He said, "You're DJ Silent Assassin's wife. We love listening to him on the radio with DJ Baby Mac, the top ranked team. We love it."
1: That's crazy.
2: Big up Guy and Carla, because Guy and Carla is a KD. I'm big though, so.
1: That's great.
2: Guy and Carla, big up on yourself as always. Our faithful, some of our faithful listeners.
1: Respect
2: our manner. Yeah, you know, say, I'll know me still don't meet them.
1: No?
2: Still don't meet them in real life, I swear.
1: Cool people.
2: Talk to them almost every week for the radio, but you don't know the drippings. Whenever day come, it come. I saw you go. But the time to start the thing. DJ Bama, where you say? You think they're ready?
1: Massive, you ready for the hype hour? Lock it in, clock it in until 7 p.m. We got brand new music, exclusive music coming at you.
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2: 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My baby.
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0: remember the rhythm, you know. 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
1: Rhythm, right.
0: All right.
2: That's why no boys jump box with kick up and chill. Jump out.
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0: favorite song so far of the year, along with the Buju, was the first Buju song I'm play. But you see that song, yeah? One of my favorite. So you are going to
1: hear that delete. In the secret place of the Most High shall abide shadow of the Almighty. See you now.
0: Why said about himself a teacher?
2: I saw them stay a long time. They never want me great long time.
3: What are you doing?
0: Somebody say pull up now, man. Ciao.
1: In the secret place of the Most High shall abide shadow of the Almighty.
0: Vice, I don't want him saying, Mr. Teacher, Cartel, Gaza Boss.
1: God and time.
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2: 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Yours truly, Baby Matt. I'm here. 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
1: Yo, Jan Jan, it's another one.
0: All right. Courtesy of John John Records.
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0: Down for me short and you are all me.
1: Go wind down.
0: Oh, much you are me. I know you're good on me, so I know you pick it like.
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1: 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Baby Matt in the building.
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0: G for the girl,
1: Tony, mentally ill. Oh, no.

Kabaka Pyramids coming to town, Ocean Mist, August 2nd. 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

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Big up the late Peter Dante. 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Tell a friend to tell a friend to tell a next friend.

0: Come back next week. Please come back next week. New listeners, we welcome you over here anytime. Anytime you're ready. That's what I say. So if you come back next week, you will be a repeat listener.
1: Repeat.
0: But that's it for the listeners who's been here with us. Here with us. Years and tears. Along the way, I want to tell you, each and every one.
1: Welcome back.
0: Boom. Boom. Remember, if you drink, don't drive. Take a Uber. The party match, though. We just want to tell them, welcome back. Boom.
1: Boom.
0: Remember, if you drink, don't drive. Take a Uber.
1: Fine, you can drive. Get this.
0: So, Frank, can I see you all next week? We out.
1: We out here.
0: DJ Babe, my brother from another mother. Take we out like this in fine style.
1: Yes. Out. We are out of here. Alchemy's coming up next. Like we said last week, we paid a little tribute to the man, Phantom Moja, who we lost abruptly, shockingly. We got a brand new one, courtesy of Phantom Moja right here, Top Rank Radio, taking us out. Salute, condolences, out to Phantom Moja family.
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And good evening, welcome to the program, Alchemy, as we begin this week's edition, a two-hour program presenting instrumental music every Saturday, 7 to 9 p.m. Tonight we begin with the band known as Bear the Mammoth. From Years Under Glass, we heard Decembering. And we finished up just now with the band Caspian from their On Circles release. That one was called Ishmael. And we'll start off this next set with a band, an Icelandic band known as Vogar. This is from their Volume 1 release. It's called Zosimos.

That is from the band Lilium Sova, from their Lost Between Mountains and Dales release, with a piece there called Ofkeling. Before that, Universe Zero did Sfumato 2. That one comes from Lure. And we started the set with Vogor doing Zosimos from Volume 1. Next up, we have the band Body Hound from No Moon. This one is called Bloom.